Joseph's family, they didn't need to be. But it was the bad. But it was the bad symptoms of everybody suffering. And I mean, it's not a family, but this is the thing. It was the food. Yeah, but it was the food to eat by my daily foods. It was souls. Yeah, it was the lambs. Yeah, and birds, it's birds. Birds, that's what comes out of my best foods. That's what they eat. It's like this was passing by him. The point of this is to truth. You are not going back. And so it's not what you want to do. So it's when you build it, you copy it. The rest of us are going to say, you have a similar way to you. It's when you burn on those. And you have to buy all of them. You can't stop it. You have to look at this as well. You have to look at this as a side that you have a soul, you have a belief. I will be a part because I hear people say things. Only those for food. You say food and you are saying, God is not going to my father and my master. It is not me. There is a wonderful saying in the Bible to do. It says that if not going to my father and my God, it's the God. That's the one for both of you God. And that was saying, and what is going on in some of the positions. Music. You do it. I think that the back is.

fruit of us. Don't call me a man, and God will be sweet. Behold, this is the man who is in the tree. Put that meat on.